0: 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It's Justin Michael. 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
1: 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In the South Valley, it's been busy. Two vehicles tied up at Avenue 384 at Road 74 south of Dinuba. Collision Road 212 at Avenue 200 west of Strathmore. Two vehicles tied up Road 224 at Avenue 228 north of Lindsay. And a vehicle off the roadway eastbound 198 just west of I-5 Coalinga. Up north a few, Hill Avenue at Clayton Avenue, a banger. One at south to Wolf at East Church. And two vehicles still being worked, State Route 41 at West Mount Whitney, Fresno. That's traffic. I'm Mike O'Neill.
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2: 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In the South Valley, multiple collisions. Two vehicles tied up Avenue 384 at Road 74 south of Dinuba. Another collision on Road 212 at Avenue 200 west of Strathmore. Two vehicles on Road 224 at Avenue 228 north of Lindsay. Vehicle off the roadway on eastbound 198 just west of I-5 Coalinga. The two vehicles tied up State Route 43 at Kansas Avenue south of Hanford. Still an active scene. And up north, Hill Avenue at Clayton Avenue, a collision. Due at eastbound 180 and two vehicles State Route 41 at West Mount Whitney, Fresno. That's traffic. I'm Mike O'Neill.
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7: It's not quite as hot as it could be out there. Good afternoon, South Valley. Happy Wednesday. Sunny skies for the first day of July. Again, high temperatures in the low 90s. Clear skies tonight with overnight lows in the mid-50s. Sunny for Thursday with highs in the low 90s again. A taste of heat for the big holiday weekend. I think the 4th of July will be mostly sunny and a little above normal, but not triple-digit territory. For tonight in Porterville, expect an overnight low of 55, Thursday's high 92. In Hanford, overnight low 56, and on Thursday, 91 degrees. With the Central Valley's most accurate forecast, I'm KC24 Chief Meteorologist AJ Fox.
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0: 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It's Justin Michael. 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
3: It's not quite as hot as it could be out there. Good afternoon, South Valley. Happy Wednesday. Sunny skies for the first day of July. Again, high temperatures in the low 90s. Clear skies tonight with overnight lows in the mid-50s. Sunny for Thursday with highs in the low 90s again. A taste of heat for the big holiday weekend. I think the 4th of July will be mostly sunny and a little above normal, but not triple-digit territory. For tonight in Porterville, expect an overnight low of 55. Thursday's high 92. In Hanford, overnight low 56. And on Thursday, 91 degrees. With the Central Valley's most accurate forecast, I'm KC24 Chief Meteorologist AJ Fox.
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What's up? 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

What's up? 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

What's up? 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

What's up? 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

0: 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We love a variety of great music to get us through the workday. 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

It's the new My97.5 relaxing favorites at work, and Justin Michael checking in with you on a Thursday morning. Here we go. Almost the weekend. Heart. It's alone.

0: 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You want a Mac?
1: It's the new My 97.5, relaxing favorites at work. Justin Michael with you. And hey, tomorrow morning, or tomorrow night, I should say, not tomorrow morning. It's going to be too early. Go there tomorrow night. I'm talking about Riverway Sports Park. They're hosting their third annual Independence Spectacular. 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
3: 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KRC Safety reminds you to slow for the cone zones.
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You know, I don't know much about electric cars, but I thought most of them were pretty expensive. I just saw that you can pre-order a electric pickup truck right now for under 25 grand. 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It's got hand crank windows. Okay, well, it's out there if you need it, I guess. I hope you dance now. Lee and Womack.

Tony Braxton this morning on the new My97.5. 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

0: Dreams, Cranberries on the new My97.5, relaxing favorites at work. And man, this talk about a dramatic arrest. There were two climbers that have masks on. They scaled the tower on top of the Empire State Building. They were trying to like unfold a banner or something about peace up there. And they were both arrested. And one of them also proposed during the climb down. So their engagement story is basically romance, danger, helicopters with cameras and handcuffs. And some people really do the most, don't they? Don't they? Coming up, KC24's AJ Fox is going to look at our weather. It is thanks to Linda Equipment Company on East Kern Street in Tulare.
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2: 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There's an animal hazard, State Route 216 just east of Castle Rock, and a single car accident this morning at Farmersville and Oakdale being cleared now. KRC Safety reminds you to slow for the cone zones.
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2: Sunshine, but below normal days, getting a little hotter to finish the week. Good morning, South Valley, and happy Thursday. Sunny skies today, again with highs in the low 90s. Clear tonight with overnight lows in the mid-50s. Sunny skies again for your Friday, and high temperatures rising into the mid-90s, so a little hotter, and getting a little hotter still this weekend. 4th of July looks to be a little above normal, but no triple digits. For Visalia and Hanford both, high today 91, overnight low 58 degrees. With the Central Valley's most accurate forecast, I'm KC24 Chief Meteorologist AJ Fox.
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It's the new My97.5 relaxing favorites for Lemoore and Corcoran and Visalia and you. Thank you so much for having us on this morning. Friday Eve. And she's like the wind now, Patrick Swayze on the new My97.5.

I can't tell you why. Eagles this morning on the new My97.5 relaxing favorites at work, Justin Michael. And, you know, I don't know. I'm not sure which side I'm on here because I really honestly do. You know, sometimes you just see both sides and you can't really pick one. Parents post the baby pictures and birthdays and like recitals, dances, funny moments, you know, everything. And for a lot of families, that's just like, it's like the modern scrapbook. You know what I mean? And anybody can look at it. But then there's the other side.

0: The kids are growing up with a whole digital footprint that they, look, they didn't want that picture of them in their diaper posted. You know what I mean? Something cute now could be embarrassing later. And once it's online, it's, well, it's not really yours anymore. So where's the line? A few pictures for grandma, and a Facebook thing, I guess. But building a whole brand around your kid, I don't know. Where are you at with this?
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2: 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There's an animal hazard, State Route 216 just east of Castle Rock, and a single car accident this morning at Farmersville and Oakdale being cleared now. KRC Safety reminds you to slow for the cone zones.
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There was a passenger traveling through Harry Reid Airport in Vegas who played the Wheel of Fortune slot machine there. $3.3 million jackpot. You know how many times I've been through there and how much I've won? Nothing. Lost it all. Taylor Dayne now on the new My97.5.

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0: It's at work, Justin Michael with you, almost to the weekend. And listen, if you've been thinking about heading to Sequoia or Kings Canyon tomorrow, great time to do it, or at least to start, because starting tomorrow and all through the holiday weekend, all through Sunday, free admission to both national parks. It's the perfect excuse to, you know, explore the giant sequoias, hit the trails, and enjoy one of California's most awesome, awesome places. So get out there for free and enjoy it. And stick right here, because in just a second, KC24's AJ Fox is going to take a look at our weather for us. Thanks to Linder Equipment Company on East Current Street in Tulare.
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2: 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Animal hazard still active at State Route 216 just east of Castle Rock, and KRC Safety reminds you to slow for the cone zones.
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2: Sunshine, but below normal days, getting a little hotter to finish the week. Good morning, South Valley, and happy Thursday. Sunny skies today, again with highs in the low 90s. Clear tonight with overnight lows in the mid-50s. Sunny skies again for your Friday, and high temperatures rising into the mid-90s, so a little hotter, and getting a little hotter still this weekend. 4th of July looks to be a little above normal, but no triple digits. For Visalia and Hanford both, high today 91, overnight low 58 degrees. With the Central Valley's most accurate forecast, I'm KC24 Chief Meteorologist AJ Fox.
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Coming up in the 8 o'clock hour, we're going to launch into 97 minutes commercial-free music for you on this Friday Eve on the new My 97.5. George Michael and Elton now.

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0: Anthony Gibb on the new My 97.5. Listen, if you're looking for a fun way to kick off the fourth this weekend, check out the 6th annual Great American Race. It's at Riverway Sports Park in Visalia. Whether like you're a serious runner or you just want to have some fun, get out there, 5K, 10K, get there early in the morning, even a contest for, you know, costume contest. So, I mean, what more fun could you have? Listen, apparently a lot of us are judging people by their first name before they even say anything. A lot of people admit they make assumptions based on names, and Gen Z is even more likely to do so. And the name with the most baggage, I'm sorry, I know two of them, and they aren't the typical Karens. Listen, Chad came in second, Karen was first, and then Donald, then John, then Damien. Funny part is that a lot of people don't even feel like they match their own name, which I kind of feel. I feel like I'm a Jake. And some would even change it if they could. That was me. I wanted to change my name when I was a kid. And I'll be honest, I'm actually now glad that Justin hasn't been ruined yet. But give the internet some time. It'll happen.
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2: 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State Route 33 just north of Manning, a semi-turnover accident. Still working the incident at Jensen just east of Temperance and Aubrey Road just east of Granite Creek. That scene is still active. KRC Safety reminds you to slow for the cone zone.

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It's the new Monday 97.5, relaxing favorites of work, and Justin Michael with you. Thank you so much for being here this morning on a Thursday. We're streaming for you anytime. It might

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0: Lisa and the Cult Jam right there. It's called Lost in Emotion on the new My 97.5. Relaxing favorites at work. Justin Michael with you into the 8 o'clock hour we are here. And listen, I love ice cream. Big fan. But oyster ice cream? No, hard pass for me. There's a place in Japan, which I love Japan. You ever get the chance to go, amazing place to visit. They've gone viral for soft serve made with vanilla ice cream, fresh oysters, and a salty soy sauce drizzle on top. So you're getting the sweet, the creamy, the seafood, all in one cone. Wait, are you doing this? I am out, man. I am out. 97 minutes commercial free music. That I'm up for. That's coming up.
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2: 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State Route 33 just north of Manning. A semi-turnover accident. Still working the incident at Jensen just east of Temperance. And Aubrey Road just east of Granite Creek. That scene is still active. KRC Safety reminds you to slow for the cone zones.
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5: Sunshine, but below normal days, getting a little hotter to finish the week. Good morning, South Valley, and happy Thursday. Sunny skies today, again with highs in the low 90s. Clear tonight with overnight lows in the mid-50s. Sunny skies again for your Friday, and high temperatures rising into the mid-90s, so a little hotter, and getting a little hotter still this weekend. 4th of July looks to be a little above normal, but no triple digits. For Visalia and Hanford both, high today 91, overnight low 58 degrees. With the Central Valley's most accurate forecast, I'm KC24 Chief Meteorologist AJ Fox.
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not going back to the Lakers. So, man, Lakers fans bummed about that. Who's going to get him? Wait and see. People are talking, but you never know. The Pointer Sisters now on the new My 97.5.

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People saying she looks slimmer and younger and way more polished than she used to, and that's bothering people because I guess Fiona's whole thing was, you know, never being the perfect fairy tale princess. Like, we're in 2026, you know? It's the new My97.5 and Whitney Houston on a Friday Eve.

misery you gotta be right there on the new My97.5. You know where you gotta be tomorrow night. It's the Independent Spectacular in Visalia. They're gonna have live music and food, stuff to buy, a kids zone, and of course fireworks. 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
1: Sunshine, but below normal days, getting a little hotter to finish the week. Good morning, South Valley, and happy Thursday. Sunny skies today, again with highs in the low 90s. Clear tonight with overnight lows in the mid 50s. Sunny skies again for your Friday, and high temperatures rising into the mid 90s, so a little hotter, and getting a little hotter still this weekend. 4th of July looks to be a little above normal, but no triple digits. For Visalia and Hanford both, high today 91, overnight low 58 degrees. With the Central Valley's most accurate forecast, I'm KC24 Chief Meteorologist AJ Fox.
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Cause I gotta have faith. 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

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I'm Jennifer Grant with Duran Duran. Ordinary World, it's the Numa 97.5.

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0: The new one, 97.5, relaxing favorites at work, Sinead O'Connor, and nothing compares to you. Good morning to you. I'm Jennifer Grant. It feels like a Friday. It so feels like a Friday. I know it's not. It's Thursday. And for a lot of people, it is a Friday. I get that because a lot of people have a three-day weekend. You know, they get tomorrow off. I am not one of those people. I will be here. But it feels like a Friday to me. So I'm trying to get as much done as I can today, even though I know I have to work tomorrow, so that tomorrow it's just easy breezy. Just come in, do my thing, and yeah, not have to deal with shenanigans. So I'm trying to deal with all the shenanigans today. We'll see. We'll see how that goes. Sometimes shenanigans don't cooperate, right?
1: What's up? It's Justin Michael. 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
3: Sunshine, but below normal days, getting a little hotter to finish the week. Good morning, South Valley, and happy Thursday. Sunny skies today, again with highs in the low 90s. Clear tonight with overnight lows in the mid-50s. Sunny skies again for your Friday, and high temperatures rising into the mid-90s, so a little hotter, and getting a little hotter still this weekend. 4th of July looks to be a little above normal, but no triple digits. For Visalia and Hanford both, high today 91, overnight low 58 degrees. With the Central Valley's most accurate forecast, I'm KC 24 Chief Meteorologist AJ Fox.
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0: 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It's Justin Michael. 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
1: Stomach cancer is often misdiagnosed as acid reflux, indigestion, or an ulcer. 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I'm not a healthcare provider, just a young mother who lost her husband to this cruel disease. 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
3: Sunshine, but below normal days, getting a little hotter to finish the week. Good morning, South Valley, and happy Thursday. Sunny skies today, again with highs in the low 90s. Clear tonight with overnight lows in the mid-50s. Sunny skies again for your Friday, and high temperatures rising into the mid-90s, so a little hotter, and getting a little hotter still this weekend. 4th of July looks to be a little above normal, but no triple digits. For Visalia and Hanford both, high today 91, overnight low 58 degrees. With the Central Valley's most accurate forecast, I'm KC24 Chief Meteorologist AJ Fox.
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Kenya 97.5, relaxing favorites at work. Good afternoon. I'm Jennifer Grant, hanging out with Lionel Richie. You are. It's the new 97.5.

0: 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We love a variety of great music to get us through the workday. And we're also like your kids.
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0: 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It's Justin Michael. 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

0: 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Elton John, Michael Jackson, Madonna, Whitney Houston. 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

0: 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I mean, starts at 5, goes to midnight. 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
5: A little bit of a heating trend into the weekend. Good afternoon, South Valley, and happy Thursday. Sunny skies today, again highs in the low 90s. That's still below normal. Clear skies tonight with overnight lows in the mid to upper 50s. Sunny for Friday with highs in the mid 90s. That's rising a little bit, but still below normal. And getting into above normal territory this weekend. The 4th of July is what we're talking about. We'll be in the upper 90s, but still no triple digits in the forecast. For Tulare, expect an overnight low of 59. Friday's high 94. Lemoore's overnight low 59. And on Friday also 94 degrees. With the Central Valley's most accurate forecast, I'm KC24 Chief Meteorologist AJ Fox.
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0: 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This is going to be a party. So, yeah. And it's on a Friday night. 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
7: A little bit of a heating trend into the weekend. Good afternoon, South Valley, and happy Thursday. Sunny skies today, again highs in the low 90s. That's still below normal. Clear skies tonight with overnight lows in the mid to upper 50s. Sunny for Friday with highs in the mid 90s. That's rising a little bit, but still below normal. And getting into above normal territory this weekend. The 4th of July is what we're talking about. We'll be in the upper 90s, but still no triple digits in the forecast. For Tulare, expect an overnight low of 59. Friday's high 94. Lemoore's overnight low 59. And on Friday also 94 degrees. With the Central Valley's most accurate forecast, I'm KC24 Chief Meteorologist AJ Fox.
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0: What's up? It's Justin Michael. 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
3: A little bit of a heating trend into the weekend. Good afternoon, South Valley, and happy Thursday. Sunny skies today, again highs in the low 90s. That's still below normal. Clear skies tonight with overnight lows in the mid to upper 50s. Sunny for Friday with highs in the mid 90s. That's rising a little bit, but still below normal. And getting into above normal territory this weekend. The 4th of July is what we're talking about. We'll be in the upper 90s, but still no triple digits in the forecast. For Tulare, expect an overnight low of 59. Friday's high 94. Lemoore's overnight low 59. And on Friday also 94 degrees. With the Central Valley's most accurate forecast, I'm KC24 Chief Meteorologist AJ Fox.
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0: 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It's Justin Michael. 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
1: Traffic is brought to you by Visalia Honda, South Valley Road, 136th Avenue, 416, a non-injury accident. Avenue 192, a road 152, look out for a collision there as well. Trouble spots in Fresno, 41 northbound Tulare Street, off-ramp of collision. Report of a fire, 180 westbound, the 41 connector. East Manning Avenue, South DeWolf, look out for another collision. And 41 at East Elkhorn, a no injury accident there. Click it or ticket, buckle up, make it an easy drive this afternoon. It's Randy Hendricks right here with your traffic.
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0: Mr. Big and that high note. Where is it? Oh, there we go. Relaxing favorites at work, the new My 97.5. Mike O'Neill in and Team USA beating Bosnia and Herzegovina 2-0 Wednesday, advancing to the FIFA World Cup round of 16 despite playing with 10 men following that second half red card being very debated. It's very cool. The U.S. men's national team faces Belgium next. Round of 16, Monday, July 6th. I'm in.
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0: relaxing favorites at work, the new My 97.5 Madonna, Cheap Trick on the way, and the top five movies from the weekend. I saw Disclosure at number five, good movie. New one at four was Jackass, Best and Last. Obsession 3, Supergirl, new one at two, although it didn't have the opening it had hoped for. And of course, at number one, Toy Story 5. I think we're seeing that this weekend.
1: 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Robinson Road and Betty Drive, look out for a non-injury accident there in Goshen. Moving back over to Avenue 192, Road 152, still working a non-injury accident as well there. And some debris in the Road 41 at 33 on the west side over in Kalinga. 41 trouble spots, 99 northbound at 43, a smash. Also a crash at the 3800 block of East Jensen Avenue. Click it or ticket, buckle up, make it an easy drive this afternoon. It's Randy Hendricks right here with your traffic.
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8: A little bit of a heating trend into the weekend. Good afternoon, South Valley, and happy Thursday. Sunny skies today, again highs in the low 90s. That's still below normal. Clear skies tonight with overnight lows in the mid to upper 50s. Sunny for Friday with highs in the mid 90s. That's rising a little bit, but still below normal. And getting into above normal territory this weekend. The 4th of July is what we're talking about. We'll be in the upper 90s, but still no triple digits in the forecast. For Tulare, expect an overnight low of 59. Friday's high 94. Lemoore's overnight low 59. And on Friday also 94 degrees. With the Central Valley's most accurate forecast, I'm KC24 Chief Meteorologist AJ Fox.
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dancing favorites, Edward. The new Mind 97.5, and this is Taylor Swift and Travis Kelce's wedding weekend. More details on that later in the hour, just after 4.

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1: Traffic is brought to you by Visalia Honda, South Valley Road, 136th Avenue, 416, a non-injury accident. Avenue 192 or Road 152, look out for a collision there as well. Trouble spots in Fresno, 41 northbound Tulare Street, off-ramp of collision. Report of a fire, 180 westbound, the 41 connector. East Manning Avenue, South DeWolf, look out for another collision. And 41 at East Elkhorn, an unknown injury accident there. Click it or ticket, buckle up, make it an easy drive this afternoon. It's Randy Hendricks right here with your traffic.
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0: 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Elton John, Michael Jackson, Madonna, Whitney Houston. 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

0: relaxing favorites at work, the new My 97.5 worst kept secret in the world, Taylor Swift, Travis Kelce's wedding weekend. It's supposed to be something like July 3rd or July 4th, a rehearsal dinner, kicking off an intimate dinner for about 100 guests in the Infosys Theater at Madison Square Garden. A ceremony is supposed to be taking place on the MSG Arena floor, with cocktails starting at 4:30. Then the reception is expected to kick off about 6:30 p.m. And it's recently been speculation that the actual wedding might be somewhere else. We won't know till it happens, you know.
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1: 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Robinson Road and Betty Drive. Look out for a non-injury accident there in Goshen. Moving back over to Avenue 192, Road 152, still working a non-injury accident as well there. And some debris in the Road 41 at 33 on the west side over in Kalinga. 41 trouble spots, 99 northbound at 43, a smash. Also a crash at the 3800 block of East Jensen Avenue. Click it or ticket, buckle up, make it an easy drive this afternoon. It's Randy Hendricks right here with your traffic. John Wheat comes to the Adventist Health Amphitheater in Tulare, Friday, July 10th. On the Gripetti main stage, it's John Wheat, July 10th. 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
5: A little bit of a heating trend into the weekend. Good afternoon, South Valley, and happy Thursday. Sunny skies today, again highs in the low 90s, that's still below normal. Clear skies tonight with overnight lows in the mid to upper 50s. Sunny for Friday with highs in the mid 90s, that's rising a little bit, but still below normal. And getting into above normal territory this weekend, the 4th of July is what we're talking about. We'll be in the upper 90s, but still no triple digits in the forecast. For Tulare, expect an overnight low of 59, Friday's high 94. Lemoore's overnight low 59, and on Friday also 94 degrees. With the Central Valley's most accurate forecast, I'm KC24 Chief Meteorologist AJ Fox.
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degrees today. You can say that if you live in the South Valley, especially with triple digits starting next Thursday, 102, 106, 105, Friday, Saturday, yeah. Earth, wind, and fire, up to five.

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